0: I've got to say, I am very glad I finally got a chance to meet you, General Wu. We had an excellent dinner, a very good conversation. Now I've got another excellent idea. How's about we go to the bar and have another drink?
1: I have to go back. But today will always remain in my memory.
0: Mine too. See you tomorrow, my good friend.
1: See you tomorrow.
0: Let's go.
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5: I'm sorry, Colonel Ni, but we have to go over with you the details of General Wu's signing ceremony tomorrow.
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0: Ladies and gentlemen, we are gathered here tonight to enjoy peace and some fine wine. And for that, we owe thanks to one man. He is a distinguished military strategist and my dear friend, General Wu Shi.
1: General Walker, earlier emphasized, our gathering is for peace. I come from Hong Kong on behalf of National Army to seek peace. Let's raise a toast to China and America for our friendship and peace. Cheers! Cheers.

0: Apart from slightly high blood pressure, everything seems fine at the moment. What? I'd recommend him to stay in the hospital for 24 more hours for observation, just in case.
1: Okay, thank you, sir.
2: 医生说问题不大，建议24小时留院观察，要不赵处长，你们就先回吧，我陪着老师就行。
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0: Lieutenant, what do you think they're up to?
1: Major, are they picking mushrooms? The mushroom here is very delicious.
0: I don't know, Lieutenant. It doesn't look like they're picking mushrooms. Take a few men and check it out, and report back to me.
1: Yes, sir.
2: This is a strict security guard. That Japanese want to throw a idea, it's not so simple.
3: 李文吉，说说你的看法。
1: 那儿戒备森严，我是知道的。还有就是要保障这条交通运输线的畅通，这个加油站非常重要。
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1: Major。
0: Lieutenant, how are we doing out there?
1: There's no problem, sir.
0: No problem? So they're out there picking mushrooms, right?
1: I don't know. When we got there, they're already gone.
0: Lieutenant, that means there's a situation. Listen, if they're gone by the time you get there, that means they're trying to avoid you. There's something fishy about this, you know that? I think what Colonel May said about the Japanese is probably right. I just don't know.
1: Major, I don't think we need to report this. I see peasants who come here to pick up mushroom all the time.
0: In this kind of situation, I think the only thing we can do is step up our defensive measures. Lieutenant, why don't you take 3 or 4 men and start patrolling the perimeters of the base? If you come across anything suspicious, you interrogate them and report back to me.
1: But Major, didn't Colonel May say that we're only responsible for inside?
0: Listen, Lieutenant, at a time like this, there is no inside or outside, okay? If anything happens to this fuel depot, it's you,And me, who's going to be in that military tribunal tomorrow?
1: Yes, sir.
0: Thank you. Oh, Lieutenant.
1: Yes?
0: Please get in contact with Colonel May. I need to see him right away.
1: Yes, sir.
3: 今晚我准备抽调守卫盘江浮桥的部分兵力，去守卫加油站以及油库。
4: 是。

0: Guys,
1: be prepared. Defend enemies' attack at all cost, no matter what. Get out there.
2: Yes, sir.
3: 油泼那没枪声，